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1: 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Nice. Easy.

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0: Mary.

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Hey. Less conversation, a little more action. All this aggravation ain't satisfaction in me.

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1: 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But wait a minute, isn't this?
0: Yeah, yes it is.
1: But I thought the old lady dropped it into the ocean in the air.